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1: Sava VFM, Experienced Variety. Happy Saturday, everyone. You're with me, Farah Ali Asman, until 3 p.m. today. It is Song Request Saturday, of course. But I'll be back right after. The Zohar prayer today in Kota Kinabalu and the surrounding area will be at 12:07 p.m. So let's take a listen to Billie Eilish's Ocean Eyes right here on Sava VFM.

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2: It's now time for this whole prayer for Kota Kinabalu and its surrounding area. Hello.

Some of MM Experience Variety, back with me, Farah Ali Asman, on the English broadcast until 3 p.m. today. Happy Saturday, everyone. Hope you're having a great time today, and I'll be with you for Song Request Saturday. Send in your song request to our WhatsApp number here at the Conti at 0194907878. That's 0194907878. And of course, we're also live on TikTok at the moment on the Samba VFM V Good account. A little shout out here to Dennis Nicholas Young. He says, good afternoon to you, DJ. Happy working, happy weekend. Thank you so much, Dennis. And Cess, C-E-S-S-S, when is the Murut broadcast going to be on? The Murut broadcast will be on, as usual, at 7 p.m. tonight. So, of course, you're going to be with me in the English broadcast, all right, until 3 p.m. Hey, at 12:30 will be the weather updates from our friend at Malaysian Meteorological Department, Kota Kinabalu Branch. Going to find out what's the weather going to be like today. Is it going to be sunny? Or is it going to be wet weather today? Oh, it's been very wet weather for the past couple of days, right? Please stay safe if you are in flood-prone areas. And of course, take care of your children and also those of you who are vulnerable. And also take care of electrical goods. Yes, make sure none of the live electrical wires are hanging out in any of the flood waters. All right. So if you're tuning in to some of your FM at 92.7 FM in Kota Kinabalu, but of course you can also tune in on RTM Click. Yes, you may download the app on the App Store or on your digital devices. It's free. That's right, it's free. So many things happening this weekend, and you can view them for free at RTM Click. Not just radio, but also TV channels, all right? Let's take a listen to more music. Here's Joe with End of Beginning right here on Sabah VFM.

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0: 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Time now for the weather report. What's the weather going to be like in summer today? So on the line, we have Zul. Hi, Zul.
1: Hello.
0: Hi. So please go on with your weather forecast.
1: All right. Thank you. Hello, everyone. And here's your weather forecast for today. In the afternoon, we expect isolated thunderstorm in interior Sandakan and Tawau divisions. Isolated rain in Kudat and West Coast Division, and no rain over Labuan. In the evening, we expect isolated thunderstorm in Sandakan and Tawau Division, isolated rain in Interior and West Coast Divisions, and no rain over Labuan and Kudat Division. For wind condition, Palawan Water and Labuan Water will experience direction of wind from west with a speed of 10 to 20 km per hour. For Sulu Sea and Sulawesi, the direction of wind is from south with a speed of 10 to 20 km per hour. For sea condition, all water around Sabah will experience wave height between 0.5 to 1.0 meters. For the temperature, the maximum we can expect up until 34 degrees Celsius, while minimum of 23 degrees Celsius. And that is your weather update. And for more weather info, you can follow us on all our social media platform, Mad Malaysia. Thank you, and back to my friend here, Farah.
0: Thank you so much, there, Zul. So it looks like KK is going to be wet weather, right? Isolated rain in
1: yes.
0: afternoon and also evening.
1: Yeah, it's still cloudy as far now.
0: Just wondering, Zul, since the F1 Grand Prix is happening in Malaysia this weekend, are you catching the action on TV, on RTM?
1: Yeah, actually, we already opened it and we're waiting for the race.
0: It is actually on TV, okay, right now. 12:30 p.m. on TV, okay, all right?
1: Okay,
0: so
1: all right.
0: You may catch it now. It is live on TV, okay, right now. You have a great day today, Zul.
1: And you too.
0: Thank you. Bye.
1: Bye-bye.
0: There you go. Looks like it's going to be wet weather in the west coast of Sabah, of course, in Kota Kinabalu. Isolated rain this afternoon and also this evening. So plan your day accordingly and also your attire. And of course, bring your umbrella just in case. But if you want to stay indoors today, so many things happening on RTM TV channel. Actually, as I said to Zul earlier, the Formula One F1 Gulf Air Bahrain Grand Prix is happening right now in Sepang in Malaysia, 2026 until tomorrow. So right now it is live on TV, okay? It is also free via RTM Click or your digital devices. You can stay tuned. You can stay tuned to the action on the track. I'm watching it right now. So it's been a long time since we've had the F1 in Malaysia, but of course Malaysia has graciously hosting the Bahrain Grand Prix. Right at the top of the hour will be Prime at 1 National English News relayed live from RTM News Centre via Trax FM. Stay tuned for that. Now more things happening this weekend, actually. You can catch it also on RTM Click. The Asian Games in Japan will be having the daily updates via Sukan Plus channel. All right. While the F1, as I said before, is on TV OK channel, you can view it on there. So tomorrow is the main race, F1 main race at 3 p.m. on TV. Okay, right. Let's take a listen to more music. Here's Mariah Carey with One Sweet Day, right here on Sabah BFM.

Disaster preparedness for exam candidates. The El Niño phenomenon is currently at a moderate level and is expected to continue into next year. Current forecasts indicate that it may reach strong to very strong levels between September 2026 and April 2027. Although the risk of flooding during the examination period is expected to be low, candidates should remain prepared for other possible risks, including haze, extreme heat, and water shortages. Stay informed and follow the latest updates through natma.gov.my. 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
1: What's making headlines today? Missed out on the week's biggest stories? 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

0: Good afternoon and salam Malaysia Madani. It'll be fun with Prime at 1. Here are the headlines. AI bill targeted to be tabled in Parliament by first quarter of next year. And Malbat personnel in Lebanon returning in January 2027. The news and fall. A bill regarding artificial intelligence AI governance is targeted to be tabled in Parliament in the first quarter of next year. Digital Minister Gobind Singh Deo stated that enforcement mechanisms must also be in place to ensure that regulations concerning AI governance can be effectively implemented.
1: Draft telah pun dikemukakan kepada saya. Ada beberapa perkara yang saya telah meminta supaya dikaji semula. Perkara itu dalam proses. Saya harap bahawa ianya dapat diselesaikan dalam masa yang terdekat dan kita dapat bawa ke kabinet.
0: He also noted that the agency responsible for monitoring and enforcing the regulations must be established in tandem with the tabling of the bill. All members of the Malaysian Battalion Malbat currently serving in Lebanon are expected to begin returning home in January 2027, following the conclusion of the United Nations Interim Force in Lebanon UNIFIL mandate at the end of this year. Defence Minister Dato' Sri Mohd Khalid Nordin said the withdrawal process for the personnel will be carried out in stages via several flights, followed by the return of military assets by sea starting January 17th. Speaking in Kota Tertinggi, he noted that all battalions operating in Lebanon are scheduled to complete their respective deployments by the end of December, in line with the expiration of the mission's mandate. Meanwhile, Meta has acknowledged that a technical error in its system had caused legitimate WhatsApp user activity to be wrongfully identified as rule violations, affecting more than half of the cases in the first batch submitted by the Malaysian Communications and Multimedia Commission, MCMC. In a statement today, MCMC said it had received feedback from Meta regarding the issue of WhatsApp account suspensions that had previously been brought to the company's attention. Meta also confirmed that no changes have been made to its enforcement policies or WhatsApp terms of service. Next, a look at the currency. The ringgit is expected to strengthen against US dollar next week, trading in the range of 4 ringgit and 7 cent to 4 ringgit and 8 cent, as weaker than expected US employment data could reinforce expectations that the US Federal Reserve might skip a rate hike this month. Bank Muamalat Malaysia Berhad Chief Economist Dr. Muhammad Afzanizam Abdul Rashid said that the latest US labour market data could weigh on the greenback and provide support for the ringgit. He said the focus next week would be on the tabling of Malaysia's budget 2027 on October 9th, with market participants likely to assess the government's fiscal deficit target for 2027 and whether there will be any adjustment to this year's deficit target of 3.5% of gross domestic product. In the meantime, financial service providers stand ready to extend appropriate relief and support to the families of the victims affected by the recent floods along the Nepal-China border, in line with applicable laws and regulatory requirements. Bank Negara Malaysia said that assistance or goodwill measures may include repayment deferment, waivers of fees and charges, and flexibility in documentation requirements pending the completion of the relevant legal processes. The Rantau Panjang Immigration, Customs, Quarantine and Security ICQS complex will be replaced by a new facility to cope with rising cross-border traffic following the construction of the second Malaysia-Thailand bridge. Malaysian Border Control and Protection Agency Rantau Panjang Commander Siti Khadijah Hamzah said land acquisition for the project, which is under the Home Ministry, has already been completed. Speaking to Bernama, she said the existing complex in operation for many years can no longer cope with the growing number of travellers and is constrained by limited space and poor traffic flow. The new complex will be designed for smoother, more orderly movement, including separating the exit and entry lanes between Malaysia and Thailand to ease traveller flow. Coming up, Norway reaches agreement with labour employer groups on workplace AI use. Welcome in. Now moving on to the foreign front. The Norwegian government and 8 labor and employer organizations reached agreement to promote the safe and responsible use of artificial intelligence in the workplace while protecting employees' rights. According to a press release by the government, Prime Minister Jonas Gahr Støre said, "Artificial intelligence can help us work more efficiently, create value and strengthen competitiveness." He said the agreement would help employers, employees and authorities develop solutions that also safeguard workers' rights. Covering the period from October 2, 2026 to December 31, 2029, the agreement emphasizes employee participation and cooperation when introducing AI. It aims to enable public and private organizations to adopt new technology while ensuring that the benefits are shared by businesses, employees, and society. Meanwhile, the United Nations released $160 million in emergency funding to support life-saving assistance in 12 countries and regions facing severe humanitarian needs. At a press briefing in UN headquarters in New York, Stefan Dujarric, spokesman for the Secretary General Antonio Guterres, said, "The UN Office for the Coordination of Humanitarian Affairs notified that the Central Emergency Response Fund designated $150 million of the allocation for Afghanistan, Burkina Faso, Cameroon, Chad, Cuba, Mali, Niger, the occupied Palestinian territory, Somalia, South Sudan, Sudan, and Yemen."
2: Tom Fletcher, our Undersecretary General for Humanitarian Affairs, said that today's new funding will help us get aid to people who might otherwise be left behind, but he stressed that money alone won't get us there. He called for leaders to exercise political will to open access, to remove obstacles, and to help us people whose lives are on the line.
0: He added that an additional $10 million was earmarked to address the urgent needs of people with disabilities across the 12 humanitarian emergencies and make aid more accessible and inclusive. In other news, Israel's expanding system of checkpoints, road gates and other movement restrictions in the occupied West Bank is fragmenting Palestinian territory and aggravating the arbitrary system of control that costs Palestinians time, livelihoods, education and lives. According to Palestinian news and information agency WAFA, Francesca Albanese, special rapporteur on the situation of human rights in the Palestinian territory, said, "Arbitrariness itself becomes a form of torment when every journey, every appointment, and every family visit depends on whether a gate is open or a soldier allows passage." The United States temporarily suspended consular services in Brazil over security concerns, 2 days before the country's presidential election. U.S. citizens were urged not to visit diplomatic facilities, even in emergencies, and to seek assistance remotely instead, the U.S. Embassy in Brazil said. The embassy did not say how long the suspension would remain in place or provide a specific reason for the move. On to sports, MotoGP. MotoGP World Championship leader Jorge Martin stormed the pole position on Saturday for the Japanese Grand Prix with title rival Marc Marquez alongside him on the grid. Pedro Acosta was third fastest to complete an all-Spanish front row at Motegi. Finally, in football, United States coach Mauricio Pochettino on Friday named Tyler Adams as his team's captain through the 2030 World Cup. Pochettino, speaking ahead of the USA's friendly against Mexico in Arizona on Saturday, said Adams was the logical choice to lead the United States. Adams, who plays for English Premier League club Bournemouth, is firmly established as one of the senior players in the USA squad. And now, a recap of the headlines. AI bill targeted to be tabled in Parliament by first quarter of next year, and Malbar personnel in Lebanon returning in January 2027.

This has been Prime at One, broadcasting from RTM News Center, Kuala Lumpur. The bulletin was edited by Aida Tahir. Thanks for listening. Salam, Malaysia Madani.

Today in history. On this day in 1999, two local jumpers, Captain Abdulrahman Omar and Lieutenant A. Aziz Ahmad, made national history by becoming the first group to execute a base jump from Kuala Lumpur Tower. At precisely 9:30 a.m., the jump was carried out from a height of 300 meters. This jump was performed alongside Martin Dumas, an experienced base jumping consultant. Their success earned them a place in the Malaysia Book of Records as the first base jumping group in Malaysia. Base jumping differs from conventional skydiving from an aircraft because it is made from a fixed platform. BASE is an acronym for buildings, antennas, spans or bridges, and earth or cliffs or natural formations. This type of jump is significantly more challenging because the typical minimum height for skydiving is 800 meters, whereas jumping from the tower gives jumpers a very short window of time to safely deploy their parachutes. Puan Shahida Binti Ridwan, Chief Executive Officer of Kuala Lumpur Tower, stated that the base jumping event, held in conjunction with the tower's third anniversary, would be made an annual event, inviting jumpers from all around the world.

0: 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When you need a pick-me-up. Won't be long, it's a matter of time. Till you call me, cause you need. Or when you just want to take it easy. Cause you know I've done all the classic stuff and it never works, you know. It's all here, right here on Sabah VFM, Experienced Variety.
1: Some of FM Experience Variety, back with me, Farai Atsaman, in the second hour of the English broadcast until 3 p.m. today. And of course, as I promised earlier, it is song request time. This is Song Request Saturday, people. So the first song request comes from Alice Shirley Lim, all the way from Mangatal. She says, "Hi, Farah, my favorite DJ." Well, thank you so much, Alice. Here in Mangatal, it is hot today. And she would like to request the song "A Whiter Shade of Pale" by Procol Harum, dedicated to Dennis Young, Helen Young, Florence by Boyjol, Florita Kinajil, Helen Kwe, and the rest of the listeners who are tuning into the show right now. Happy Saturday, everyone. Take care wherever you go this weekend. Enjoy yourself and God bless you all. Right, that was from Alice Shirley Lim, all the way from Mangatal. And the next song request comes from Dennis Nicholas Young himself. He says, "Good afternoon to you, DJ, and to Floretta Kinajil, Alice Shirley Lim, Helen Young, Florence Boyjol, and all his FB and WhatsApp friends. Happy weekend, happy lunch," he says. And he would like to request the song by Cliff Richard entitled "Visions." That was from Dennis Young, all the way from Papua, I believe, right, Dennis? And the third song request comes from Floretta Kinajil. Hey, all your friends are like dedicating songs to each other. Right. Also, Floretta says, "Shalom, DJ. Good afternoon. Wishing you a happy, fantastic Saturday. Enjoy your weekend. Happy duty." So dedication goes out first to me. Well, thank you so much, Floretta. And also not forgetting to all her lovely friends like Florence Boyjol, Helen Young, Alice Lim, Justin Gabriel, Monica Ng, Lucia Bibi, Dennis Nicholas Young, Lucy Doyou, Mania Gansing, Ivy Munang. And of course, she wishes all a happy Saturday. Enjoy your weekend. And the song she would like to request is by Ronan Keating, "This I Promise You." So let's take a listen. "A Whiter Shade of Pale" by Procol Harum, followed by "Visions" by Cliff Richard, and "This I Promise You" by Ronan Keating, right here on Sabah VFM.

Summer FM Experience Variety. That was Robbie Williams with Feel Requested by MM Sook, all the way from TikTok, actually. Yes, that's right, people. We're live now on TikTok on the Summer FM Be Good account. I'd like to give a shout out to Nafi alias Mova, right, all the way from Putatan. He or she said, so just relaxing, scrolling on her phone or his or her phone. I just had a moderate lunch. All right, and also to MM Sook, thank you to those of you who are watching us on TikTok Live at the moment. Thank you for dropping by and saying hi to me. And of course, as I mentioned earlier, it is Song Request Saturday. So you may send in your song request to our WhatsApp number here at the Conti at 019-490-7878. That's 019-490-7878. Or you can hop on over to TikTok at the moment, go on over to the Summer VFM V Good TikTok account. We're live now. You may say hi to me. We can have a chat. Or if you just want to watch what's happening behind the scenes here at the Summer VFM Conti, all right? So many things happening this weekend, but this is just a little statement by the Prime Minister. So under the Madani government led by Prime Minister Datuk Sri Anwar Ibrahim, efforts to address the Myanmar refugee issue continue through diplomatic channels. Following discussions between Malaysia and Myanmar, a total of 1,476 Myanmar refugees have been repatriated in the first phase. Now, the process was carried out in an orderly, gradual, and humane manner, taking into account security considerations, documentation requirements, and the consent of the individuals involved. This initiative is aimed at strengthening the management of migration issues in a more systematic and sustainable manner. And the source is from the Ministry of Home Affairs. Right, at the top of the hour will be the local news at 2 p.m. today, edited by Mr. Tan Kim Hock. So keep your song requests coming. The English broadcast today will be until 3 p.m. More music. Let's listen to Tevin Campbell. Throwback number right here with I'm Ready, right here on Summer VFM.

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1: Sidorambi Tower, also known as the Tambunan Viewpoint, is located in Kampung Galungan, Tambunan, and is one of Sabah's latest tourist attractions. The tower is inspired by the Bakul Wakid, a traditional basket of the Kadazan Dusun community. Standing 3 stories high, the structure is built from steel and finished in bamboo-inspired tones, reflecting the identity of the Tambunan district. At 14 meters tall, Sidorambi Towers offers breathtaking views of Tambunan, Mount Kinabalu in the early morning or on clear days, stunning sunset vistas, and a refreshing breeze from the Crocker Range.
2: Disaster preparedness for exam candidates. The El Niño phenomenon is currently at a moderate level and is expected to continue into next year. Current forecasts indicate that it may reach strong to very strong levels between September 2026 and April 2027. 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

0: to provide information or make inquiries regarding disasters in your area, please contact the Sabah State Disaster Control Center, SDCC, which operates 24 hours a day via the hotline or WhatsApp at 088-369-403, 088-369-403.
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0: Good afternoon and Salam Malaysia Madani. Here's the local news presented by Farali Asman. The Sabah Wildlife Department is conducting further investigations into the death of a male elephant found in the Kinabatangan River near Angkor Jaya Plantation and within the Kinabatangan Wildlife Sanctuary. Minister of Tourism, Culture and Environment, Datuk Jaffri Arifin said the department initially received a report of a dead elephant in the river near Pontian Plantation. A rapid response team and wildlife rangers from Sukau subsequently carried out an inspection and located the carcass after it was believed to have drifted downstream from the location initially reported. The elephant was approximately 6 feet tall and estimated to be between 14 and 18 years old. Based on the condition of the carcass, it was estimated to have died about 4 to 5 days ago. Datuk Jaffri said the physical examination found several injuries and that both tusks were missing. He said a post-mortem was conducted by the Wildlife Department on October 1st, with samples of the elephant's organs and stomach contents collected for laboratory analysis. The department is also taking a statement from the person who first reported the incident as part of its follow-up investigation. Datuk Jaffri said the state government views the incident seriously and appropriate action would be taken should the investigation establish any element of human involvement or violation of wildlife laws. A weak earthquake measuring 3.5 on the Richter scale occurred in Paginatan, Ranau at 10:57 a.m. today. It was felt by residents in Ranau. The Meteorological Department said the epicenter of the mild tremor was 14 kilometers south of Ranau at a depth of 13 kilometers. All four temporary flood relief centres in the Pinampang district were closed after floodwaters in the affected areas fully receded at 8 p.m. last night. The Sabah State Disaster Management Committee said this development allowed all victims at the relief centres to return home. The closed relief centres were Pinampang Sports Complex, Dewan Hu Guan Siau, Sekolah Kebangsaan St. Paul Kolopis and St. Michael Parish Hall. At the height of the floods, these centres accommodated a total of 118 victims from 41 families. Pinampang District Disaster Management Committee Chairman Nomi Diana John Tran declared a disaster in the district at 10:40 p.m. on Thursday following continuous heavy rainfall. The water level of the overflowing Sungai Moyok exceeded the danger mark of 9.12 metres, inundating 15 villages. Plans for a 25-kilometre road linking Ulu Kimanis, Ulu Bungawan and Ulu Membakut will be a socio-economic game-changer for the hinterland of Kimanis and Membakut. Deputy Minister of Entrepreneurial Development and Cooperatives, Datuk Muhammad Alamin said he was pursuing the project, expected to cost 128 million ringgit in Parliament in his capacity as the MP for Kimanis. He stated this to RTM in a review of his developmental achievements on the sideline of the launching Social Unity Outreach Program by the Minister of Local Government and Housing, Datuk Dr. Muhammad Arifin Muhammad Arif at Kampung Brunei, Membakut. Datuk Muhammad said plans were on the drawing board for the upgrading of the Membakut Health Clinic, costing 25 million ringgit, and a cultural arcade in Bungawan costing 1.5 million ringgit. The cultural arcade will showcase local cultural artifacts and serve as a tourist information centre. He said he had strived for holistic development in Membakut, encompassing physical projects, education, economy and human resource.
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Back with the local news. An allocation of 1 million ringgit has been channeled to build 5 infrastructure projects in Kampung Rampayan, Manggatal, following its selection as University Malaysia Sabah UMS Madani Adopted Village. In a statement, UMS said the funds from the Prime Minister's Department, channeled through the Higher Education Ministry, were used to meet the local community's needs on a nearly 0.4-hectare site. UMS Vice Chancellor Dr. Kasim Mansur said the completed projects, a village arch, an open hall, a community center, solar lighting, and a fisherman's hut, would serve as a foundation for continuous cooperation in education and entrepreneurship. He expressed hope that the initiative would positively impact the local socio-economy and establish UMS as a leader in the Madani Adopted Village program, a nationwide initiative coordinated by the Finance Ministry and the Implementation Coordination Unit in the Prime Minister's Department. The Welfare Department will continue to emphasize on the culture of teamwork and welfare of staff members while delivering its services to the public. Employees are also expected to embrace a healthier lifestyle to set a good example to the community. Assistant Minister of Women, Health and People's Wellbeing, Datuk Rina Jainal, spelt this when opening the department's biennial sports carnival at the Sri Harapan Old Folks Home in Sandakan. Eight contingents representing the various districts are competing in 8 sports in the 3-day carnival. The 2027 academic calendar for national and government-aided schools in Sabah and Labuan will run from January 4th to December 3rd. In a notification, the Ministry of Education said all schools must comply with the additional holiday provisions set in conjunction with Hari Raya Puasa, Chinese New Year, Hari Raya Korban, Wesak Day and Deepavali, with the additional holidays not required to be replaced. The ministry has also set January 3, 2028 as the start of the 2028 school year nationwide. A 25-year-old medical assistant from Kota Belud died after reportedly drowning while swimming at Cemerong Waterfall in Dungun, Terengganu yesterday. Al Muktafi Bilashah Fire and Rescue Station Operations Commander, Senior Fire Officer Kamar Suhami Abdullah, said that the victim, Muhammad Iqmal Awid, who was stationed at the Kemaman Hospital, was found drowned at the scene at noon. He said the station received a report of the incident at 11:46 a.m., but the firefighters who arrived at the scene found that the victim had already been found by his friends. Kamar Suhaimi said the victim was swimming with 6 of his friends when suddenly he and another friend were swept away by currents. He said the victim's friend was successfully rescued by their friends, but the victim could not be saved during the incident. Kamar Suhaimi added that the victim was pronounced dead at the scene by a medical officer from the Ministry of Health before being handed over to the police for further action. That concludes the local news prepared by Tan Kim Hock. Salam Malaysia Madani.

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1: Sabah VFM Experience Variety, back with me, Farah Ali Asman, in the final hour of the English broadcast until 3 p.m. today. It is still Song Request Saturday, so of course this time coming from Helen Yong from TikTok Live, actually. So she requested for Bedroom Edwin's Just a Dream earlier, so of course I'll be playing that right after this. And the next song request comes from Florence Boyjol, all the way from WhatsApp, actually. And she says, good afternoon to the DJ, to me, that is, and also all listeners of Sabah VFM. Earlier, she would like to request Traveling Light by Cliff Richard, but I already played a song by Cliff Richard earlier. So she replaced it with a different song, Ed Sheeran's Perfect. So she would like to dedicate the song to all her good friends, Floretta Kinajel, Helen Young, Dennis Young, Alice Lim, Lisa Doyou. Not forgetting to the DJ on air right now, thank you so much. And to those who know her, happy Saturday, everyone. Enjoy the weekend. Take care and God bless. There you go. That was from Florence Boyjol. So let's take a listen. This is Bedroom Edwin with that crowd favorite, Just a Dream, and followed by Ed Sheeran and Andrea Bocelli's version of Perfect, right here on Sabah VFM.
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That was John Denver with Take Me Home Country Roads, requested by Ya Young ZZ from TikTok Live. Thank you so much to those of you who are still hanging around on Some of your fam's TikTok Live account. Shout out to MM Sook, Indra Azmizal, Maksun Swakan, Yayan ZZ. Thank you so much, you guys, for dropping by and requesting your songs. And the hot topic about fishing. Yes, Uncle Maksun said yesterday he went fishing in Kota Belud and he managed to catch stingray. Okay, ikan pari. Stingray, just a small one, he said, 3 kilograms. And MM Sook says she likes to fish at her family's pond, actually. Well, that's exciting. And there are several fishing tournaments, competition that's happening today, she says, in Kaniao, offering 100,000 ringgit as the main prize. And earlier, I think it was Nafi from Putatan who mentioned that in Putatan today, there's also a fishing competition with the prize of a Harrier, a car, a 4x4. Would that be accurate to say a Harrier? What is the main prize for the fishing competition that's going on in Putatan today? All right, so some happenings around KK today. The Rhythms of Kinabalu ROK 2026 is actually happening right now until tomorrow at Padang Merdeka, Kota Kinabalu, organized by the National Department for Culture and Arts, Sabah, in collaboration with the Sabah Ministry of Tourism, Culture and Environment. The 3-day cultural tourism program celebrates the richness of Sabah's culture, arts and heritage. So if you're free and around KK, so do join the cultural experience and discover what makes Sabah so unique. Rhythms of Kinabalu are okay 2026 at Padang Merdeka, Kota Kinabalu, until tomorrow. All right, and other programs happening this coming week, next week, the Sabah State Integrity and Governance Division's pivotal event, the KITA 2026 Convention, standing for the Integrity, Governance and Anti-Corruption Convention, KITA. The 2-day program will take place on the 6th and 7th of October at SICC Kota Kinabalu. So it aims to reinforce the crucial values of integrity and good governance whilst championing anti-corruption practices throughout the civil service and wider society. So the opening ceremony is expected to be officially launched by the Chief Minister of Sabah, Datuk Seri Panglima Haji Noor. So many things happening this weekend and also next week. I would like to give a shout out to those of you who are celebrating your birthday today. Happy birthday, October babies, 3rd of October. You also share your birthday with A$AP Rocky, the rapper. He turns 38. Gwen Stefani, the pop singer, who turns 57. The No Doubt rocker, who became famous for singles such as Just a Girl, Don't Speak, and Hey Baby, for which she won a Grammy Award. And you also share your birthday today with Tommy Lee, the drummer from Motley Crue, who turns 64. And Ashley Simpson Ross, the pop singer, who turns 42. And India Ari, the R&B singer, who turns 51. And Chubby Checker, the pop singer, who turns 85. Well known for his 60s dance song, The Twist, and Limbo Rock. And lastly, you also share your birthday with Kevin Richardson, the pop singer, model, and composer, also known for being one of the founding members of the Backstreet Boys. He turns 55. Happy birthday, October babies. So let's take a listen to the birthday babies themselves. This is No Doubt with Don't Speak, followed by Ashley Simpson's Pieces of Me, India Ari's Steady Love,
Chubby Checkers, Let's Twist Again, and Backstreet Boys, Quit Playing Games with My Heart, right here on Sabah BFM.

Some of your VM experience variety. That was I Want It That Way by Backstreet Boys, requested by Sylvia on TikTok. And it's time for me to say goodbye. Thank you so much for giving me the privilege to accompany you from 12 p.m. until now. Stand by for the next DJ, DJ Azmi, in the Bajo broadcast, Siaran Alabana. All right, until next time, I'll be leaving you with Maroon 5 featuring SZA, What Lovers Do, as requested by Indra Azmizal. 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Bye!

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